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1: Hey, this is the tempo and this is the melody. 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

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And I stumble to the breakfast table while the kids are going off to school goodbye. And she reaches out.

0: When you get so lonely, baby, when they're so lonely, they'll be so lonely they could die.
1: Da Centro América FM, Happy Day.
2: Oh, Happy Day.
1: Pra começar bem o seu dia.